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1: Warna tu jadi kena tahu rambut panjang mula ke mana?
0: Tolong. 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Lagu benda ni.
1: Oh, lagu Let's Disco. Lagu disco eh?
0: Eh, nanti lu. Apa dah bunyi? Dah naik. Oh, Let Disco.
2: You can dance, you can jive, having the time of your life.
1: Oh,
2: see that girl, watch that scene, digging the dancing queen.
0: Dancing queen, eh?
2: Friday nights and the lights are low.
0: Oh, why?
2: Looking out for the place to go, where they play the right music.
0: Boleh bayang
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0: gini kan dia.